0: Father was a cop, grandfather was a cop. Reed ends up serving under his dad, investigating a human trafficking operation.
1: So why'd he leave the UK?
0: File goes cold.
2: It's okay. I'm here to help. I'm coming back for everybody.
3: What the f*** is going on?
4: Get back in the container! Said get back in!
5: We got a problem on the ship.
6: The story.
7: I'm number 1, 2, 3, 4, and 5.
8: Who the f*** are you?
7: Don't even think about stopping.
5: By now, what it matters is we get those people to safety.
6: We're about to be short on time.
9: Make sure that Cole Reed doesn't get off that ship alive.
6: He's trapped.
2: Tell me what you want. Everybody wants something.
4: What the f*** do you want?
6: Vengeance.
0: Distress call came in.
1: What was the code?
0: Attack, sir.
1: An attack?